sing a chicken shack and a Cadillac.

talk about variety. We're playing Australia's greatest hits from the 60s, 70s and 80s, all on 45 RPM.

The bags are packed, no more to say. Nobody thought it would end this way. But once the trust is gone, it won't return.

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2: 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The Big Apple, that is. 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That's right, Thursday mornings, 9 through 11. From New York, it's jazz, nice and easy, right here on 93.7 Edge FM.